0: 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This is
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1: 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The awful truth, it's really sad.

You had the moves, you had the cards. I must admit, you were awful smart. The awful truth is awful sad. I must admit,

I went to see an African ballet, and I saw the thing up behind him. He saw it once on the stage, and when he was singing, and when he got to the other side, it was over. That little rumbling sound, the finger piano, that comes from Africa. I wanted to play something like that. You know, Bill Evans had been telling me, listen to the violin, you know, the mode John Dane and Prevail was into.

African Ballet. Where did you come out that way? You know, when you have somebody give you a concept, sometimes it isn't like what you wanted to do.

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1: As I mentioned near the close of the last record, this record you are now playing is another example of the completion backward principle. If you can possibly manage the time, please play both sides at one meeting.